0: and
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1: Oh, well, I just wanted to make sure this was the right number, man.
0: Oh, well, that depends. Did you dial
2: 8-7?

0: Just wondering, the DJ is on now. I haven't listened to the station for a while.
1: Oh, thank you. Yeah, no, we built the station to last as long as a Twinkie.
0: What's the DJ's name?
1: Greg Beharrell.
0: Greg Beharrell. Okay.
1: Yep. Don't say it into a mirror 4 more times. Trust me.
0: And on every, what time?
1: Usually these same hours.
0: Okay. Awesome. Gonna have to listen.
1: Yeah, but even when I'm not on the air, I'm still at the station. And if you listen closely during the other shows, you can hear the sobbing.
0: After that last call. I love that last call.
1: Ah, my heart is touched. Not literally, of course. That would cause instant death. But seriously, thank you. I actually am Greg, so thank you.
0: Oh, you bet. I didn't even realize.
1: That's cool. Yeah, most people who know me tell me I haven't realized much about myself either.
0: Just got a new listener.
1: Oh, what's your name?
0: Cliff.
1: Cliff. Oh, I've driven so many of my shows over you.
0: Thank you.
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0: It's the Greg B. Harrell Show. It's at Greg B. Harrell on most of the socials. 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

0: It's the Greg B. Harrell Show. You know, if there's one thing that people are always saying to me, it's, Greg, what's something that bothers you? Oh, I feel bad for air in birthday balloons, only ever able to watch the party from a plastic prison. Another thing people are saying to me is, Greg B. Harrell, you don't have enough news from Fresno on your radio show. And you're thinking, Greg, why would I care what's going on in Fresno? Well, Fresno is a magical place, as we're about to find out when we listen to another actual clip from the Fresno Television News.
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0: 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Now in surrounded sound. No, you heard me correctly. The sound was up to some shady stuff. It's been surrounded.

0: Hello.
1: Oh, wow. What energy. I wish I could bottle that hello.
0: Do you?
1: Oh, yeah. I'd save a fortune on carbonation by using you as the bubbly. So how you doing?
0: I'm doing fine. How are you?
1: Better than most. Not as good as some. S-U-M spelling. I'd rather have money than me.
0: Yeah, I sent you a picture of my guitar one time.
1: Oh, you sent me a picture of your guitar?
0: Painted the back of it.
1: Whoa, a painted guitar.
0: Yeah, I painted it.
1: Painted with what?
0: With some flowers.
1: Sorry, that was grammatically confusing. You said you painted it with some flowers. So did you paint flowers on the guitar, or did you actually use flowers as a makeshift brush while painting your guitar?
0: Flowers.
1: You painted flowers on the back of the guitar. Okay.
0: Yeah, in vases, really pretty vases and stuff like that.
1: And the flowers you painted were in a vase?
0: Yeah.
1: So when you play with a bassist, do they get annoyed having to look up every time someone says, "Hey, pass me that vase guitar"?
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Back when the $2 movies at Showplace 6 were the Friday night move, we're playing the soundtrack of your life before adulting was a thing. 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

Okay, so it says Rock 101.1 dot dot dot. Woo! That dot dot dot added much needed suspense, didn't it?

0: It's the Greg B. Harrell Show. They shouldn't have called space the final frontier, because that really closed the door on a sequel.
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2: Reluctantly crouched at the starting line. Engines pumping and thumping in time. The green light flashes, the flags go up, churning and burning.

0: It's the Greg B. Harrell Show. We've gone down this rabbit hole talking about Japanese CDs. 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So how many CDs are actually sold in Japan every year? About 130 million. In fact, CDs make up about 70% of all music sales in Japan. And that's why Japan still has more record stores than anywhere else in the world. 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A problem that shall go unaddressed. 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

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I'm going to write my mental diary in moments. 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That's what you think about? You can tell me that stuff. It's fine. In fact, here's a mental diary thought I had not moments ago. Even if it wasn't for babies, baby food is still small enough to be called baby food. 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

0: 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The word multitask is using two different words to get the job done. 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I like to close every show by writing a little something in my diary. 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Dear Diary, Greg Beharrell here. QR code? I don't mean to be a stickler for grammar, but shouldn't it be Q is code? 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
1: Hey, what's going on? 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Right? Is this the Sphere? Right.
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0: 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The Metallica Flyaway on Rock 101.1. 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

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Our program director finally realized it wasn't 1975 anymore. 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
0: Hefty slider bag. 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

0: board certified plastic surgeon to get this done. I mean, when Nard was looking, luckily, because Nard, when he was in Oklahoma, he was going to somebody's garage.
1: He was, yeah. Dangerous.
2: Sure. Yeah, no, he was. Out, you know what I mean?
0: And so I'm glad that he went to, because his abs look fantastic. You know, the only issue I have is Nard is slamming, it looks like a 2 liter of Monster Energy, zero sugar. I know it's zero sugar, but there's things in there that are going to bloat him.
3: Yes.
4: Sodium.
3: Yeah.
0: So he needs to get off those monsters.
1: Yeah, dude.
2: Yeah.
3: I think
1: he said yeah.
4: Yeah, he agrees.
1: He said yeah.
2: I know.
3: I mean, I was watching a TikTok and Nard seemed to be high energy in his garage somewhere. I don't know what he was doing. He was kind of dancing in the rain.
0: Oh, yeah. Oh, that's insane. Yeah. It's insane. Yeah. What a bad look for us.
2: High energy.
0: What
2: bad
0: an
2: look?
0: Awful look for us. We look like idiots.
3: I think Nard's just exploring his own manness now that he looks like Tarzan, you know?
0: Yeah, I guess.
3: Chest down.
0: Well, for men, they want the broader jaw lines, lower eyebrows, and fuller upper eyelids.
3: Yeah.
0: That's what guys want?
3: Well, the fuller upper eyelids, I think more that when they have hanging eyelids, I think you could make a female look more younger by actually adding fat just inside the place called the orbit, just along the brow line. You actually add a little bit of fat. I know that's counterintuitive, but so guys, you have to treat a little different. And then guys really can't get brow lifts because some of them are bald and you'll see the scar. So you have to like kind of talk to guys a little differently.
0: Oh, dang. So a dude can't get a brow lift because he's got a bald head.
3: Really.
0: Otherwise you'll see the scar.
3: Yeah. You'll see two scars on like, sort of the temple region, and you'd be like, hey, what are those?
0: Just hand him a hat.
3: Yeah.
0: Your brows look great, but you're going to have to wear this permanent hat.
3: Yeah, there are ways to get brow lifts for guys that reduce the scar. Like, some guys have real deep creases in their forehead, so you actually cut into a crease, and you keep the crease, and you don't try to uncrease it with Botox, and you kind of hide the scar there. That's a direct brow lift.
0: Jeez.
3: But, geez, it's a lot. So I just do the upper lids, and if it has that little bit of hair, I'll do a little brow lift or temple lift. But some guys come without hair, man. What do you do? They're kind of like stuck.
0: This Farrah Abraham, I sent you that. She is now unable to open her mouth after spending almost $1 million on cosmetic surgery.
3: Yep. God yep.
0: Dang. So yeah. Well, I don't know how she's gonna find a man now.
3: Well, I think she's doing all right, man. I think. Abraham, I read that whole article. I was like, damn, just by being a porn actress and being on MTV, able to do what she's doing. I mean, good for her.
0: It's crazy.
3: Whatever. I'm not a hater, but that's pretty good for her.
0: Well, Derek was telling us what she has to do for that money. And Doc, we can tell you that off the air, but, basically,
3: yeah.
0: It is really disgusting what she has to do.
3: I'm sure, but she's decided that's okay, I guess. I mean, some people, that's okay. That's how it is.
0: You know, so obviously some wives, they'll want to get breast augmentation to feel better. Maybe, they had a couple kids and their breasts are, pointing to their feet now. And so you go in there, you plump them up, you make them look good, do a mega mommy, super mommy makeover.
3: Yep.
0: You tighten everything. Yeah. You do a fantastic job. It's, a lot of times you'll add like a butt implant, like a BBL. Yeah. You'll do the whole thing. They'll look fantastic.
3: Yes.
0: I saw another thing where wives are getting all that done, and then they're adding vaginal tightening because wives who are unhappy with their sex lives after having some kids, they'll go in and they will get a surgery done, I guess, vaginal tightening. They have, have a, like a thing that you use for that, but you also use it for snoring, right? It's the same device.
3: Yeah. There's a, hold on 1 second.
0: Oh, you're good.
3: So that device tightens the vagina on the inside without having surgery. And then there is a surgery where you actually tighten it with a stitch, but I get an OBGYN to help me.
0: That's what I was just reading. And some women are paying $12,000 for that labiaplasty where they tighten and reshape the lady bits.
3: Oh, yeah, yeah. Now I like doing the external, and I leave the internal non-surgical tightening to that erbium laser we have, which
0: yeah.
3: You can have sexy time. If you just do the internal tightening at my spa, you can have sexy time in 2 days.
0: Wow.
3: If you do the internal tightening with a stitch, it's 6 weeks. But
0: 6 weeks.
3: It does tighten it. Yeah, it's kind of it's a lot. That's why I get an OB to help me.
0: Yeah.
3: Because you have to tighten the vagina, and there's some important structures north and south of the vagina, and you shouldn't hit those with a needle. So I get an OB to help me. But yeah, you can do a lot down there. A lot of women at it. They're like, oh yeah, by the way, I have this, this, and this, and this.
0: I was reading that horseback riders get that done a lot because I guess it really riding a horse, he can kind of wreck it a little bit.
2: Can it?
3: Yeah,
2: I've heard that too.
0: Right, that riding a horse can cause some damage there.
2: Right.
3: Yes. Yeah. I mean, I have women who ride Pelotons and whatever.
0: Yeah.
3: Or
0: runners.
3: They're bike riders. They're runners. It's just uncomfortable sometimes down there. And they're like, "Can you help me with this?" And so there's a functional part, which is alleviate the pain. And then there's a cosmetic part. So a lot of women are there for both, which is commendable.
0: Absolutely.
3: It's not taboo anymore. And they're like, you're there. I'm already asleep. While you're doing this, can you just do this for me?
0: Knock that out.
3: It looks, knock it in. It's all good. And guys, too, there's sometimes they're like, tummy tuck. The guys will get a tummy tuck. And they're like, hey, while you're there, what about a little, girth? And you're like, okay, that's good. Yeah, why not?
0: Well, and you can also, use filler down there to make the vagina look younger.
2: Mm.
3: So. Yeah, absolutely. You can fill up a labia majora that's been deflated from tirzepatide on one of these GLPs to make it look a little bit more youthful. A lot of people come already with a large labia majora, and they want it lipoed and Renuvion'd.
0: Gotcha. Okay. Well, thank you, Doc.
2: Thanks, Doc.
0: We got to run. Man. 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We'll be right back.
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0: Keyword for $1,000 is luck. L-U-C-K. Luck. You still have time. Good luck. Do us a favor, go to kissrocks.com, plug in that little word, luck, and then you could have $1,000. Very simple. I would do that, right? Meow. Let me see what else I got coming up. Yeah, remember I said that we got to talk about boring sex makes a husband boring, emotional boners. Also, being a side dude is considered traumatic, can ruin you.
2: Mm-hmm.
0: This woman, she can't stand being married anymore. I'll get to that audio. This woman who stabbed sister in an altercation over the phone, sentenced to 180 days in jail. And so I want to hear who had the worst sibling fight. Was there gunshots, stabbings? Did they wine bottle choke you out? There should be some really fantastic sibling fight stories.
1: What was that you hit your sister in the head with, Nard? I forget.
2: Speaker. Yeah. And slammed her fingers in the door. I've definitely thrown a table at her.
1: They've hit you with stuff
0: throwing
1: too,
0: a
1: right?
0: table at her.
2: Yeah, me and my other sister, we grabbed it and just threw it at her. Like, We were in wrestling matches.
1: You
2: all
1: and your sister tagged up on another sister?
2: Yeah.
1: Oh, wow.
2: The other one just ran, so her tag team just left.

0: will try to steal him.
1: Yeah, but I don't think that happens a lot.
0: I don't know, but this woman, she had, like, no conscience.
2: It really seemed like there was, like, some sociopathic elements at play. We would hook up at her work, so, you know, her husband never questioned about her location, where she was. But it messed me up. I tried to date normally after that, and now I just have terrible trust issues. I don't think I can have a normal relationship. I mean, because I got to see firsthand, like, I got to look.
0: So you're saying you would be in bed with her, you'd be giving her the pipe, if you will, and she would be on the phone with her husband?
1: Damn.
2: She would take the call just to kind of keep up appearances and everything. But, yeah, I could see
1: like
2: her, like how easy it was for her to lie, you know?
1: This woman's evil for that.
0: I mean, she just answers the phone, talks to her dude while she's getting the pipe at her work.
1: Oh, that's hot.
0: Chris said, oh, that's hot.
1: Did you hear him, too? Like, he was like, oh, my God.
3: Oh, I thought it was in my head.
2: It really messes you up. I got to say, you know, don't do that. Don't do what I
0: did. But aren't you the bad guy for messing with the married woman? Aren't you the nard? Aren't you the villain?
2: I'm not saying I'm innocent here by any means, all right? I understand what it is to be a side guy. Woman's married. That's on me. I was young, dumb, you know, and you're right. Yeah, for me, it was more like, cool, I'm getting laid. Great. But
0: I get what you're saying. So you get with a woman. She's throwing it at you. She's giving you all the sex, probably good sex also. It was probably fun, but then once she leaves you and you see how fast she just moves on to the next side guy and how she just didn't even consider you to possibly be the father and just pass the baby off as her husband's, which it could be her husband's, but I guess it could be yours. Could be some other guy. You don't know if she was sleeping with somebody else.
1: She could have more than one side, dude.
0: But I get how that could give you a lot of trust issues, and so then you try to have a normal relationship with a woman, and now you're like, wait a second, I saw an evil that you had never experienced before.
1: But that's his fault.
3: Yeah, it is his
1: fault.
3: Like,
1: he participated in it. Not all girls have a side dude.
2: I
0: don't know. Nard will tell you that all women have a backup dude.
4: Yeah, they
0: dude.
4: Do, in their phone, for sure.
1: They all, because they could easily get some, yes, they have a dude that they could go to. But that doesn't mean they all have a side guy.
2: I mean, I hope that, I really hope for all the guys out there and for all the girls out there that there isn't just this go-to that somebody has on the side.
0: I feel like a lot of them have side dudes. No offense, ladies.
1: A lot?
0: Yeah, I do think,
1: what percentage? What percentage?
4: 85.
1: Over 50 is ridiculous.
0: I was going to say 59%.
1: That's ridiculous. It's like 10. 10%.
0: I think 59% of women.
1: Ain't no chance.
0: Now, I think they, you know, maybe as they get older, they are less likely to have a side guy. But I do. People in the chat are saying 69%. I say 59.
1: I can't believe anybody's married if they actually think the number's that high.
0: This is what I think. The divorce rate is around 57 to 59%, and that's why I think 57 to 59% of women have side dudes. If you just look at the divorce rate.
1: All right.
0: And that's only because you guys initiate the divorce. They're saying you sound like Eeyore from Winnie the Pooh because he's all
1: depressed.
0: You guys
1: got to stop attacking people's voices, all right?
0: Yeah, not everybody's got a great voice.
1: Nope.
0: I don't know. Nard, what do you think? I mean, you're out there on the streets.
1: That number is so high.
4: No, I agree with you, Billy. Like at least 56, 55% of women have a dude.
1: You say more than half.
4: More than half.
1: Of all women out there have a side
0: dude. Married
4: women. Yes, married women. Yes. And they have someone in their phone that they could dial up anytime.
1: That's different.
3: And that's not the same thing.
4: Yeah, it is. That's basically a side dude.
0: And I'm not saying that they're seeing.
4: That guy's waiting on the bench.
0: I'm not saying that they're seeing the side guy daily, weekly, or anything. They could go a month without seeing them, but they'll have a guy in there that they'll see once a month, once every couple months.
4: Right.
0: Could be, oh, she hasn't hooked up with him in 6 months because life's been busy, but she has a guy.
1: Man, my psyche couldn't deal with thinking that the number's that high, because if I thought it was that high, I would just be single. Because, the chances are your chick has a side dude more than not. Like, come on. Ain't no way.
0: I don't know. I'd love to debate it. I mean, I got this sad dude on here, you know?
1: That's crazy.
0: 1-855-FU-BILLY.
1: That's crazy to think about my chick walking around that big and having a side dude. Like,
0: okay.
1: The audacity. The audacity that she would have on that. That would be insane.
0: All right. 1-855-FU-BILLY. Do you think it's at least 50%?
4: Yeah.
3: No.
0: Or over. Yes. All right. We'll take your calls. 1-855-FU-BILLY. I also got some audio of a woman that is sick of her husband next.
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9: The worst thing?
10: The bad lighting.
11: It could be the bad lighting. I don't know. It could be too much mustache. What do you think, Nard? Is it too much mustache?
12: I don't think so.
11: Right. Is it a lot of mustache going on?
12: No.
11: Not really. I just shaved it yesterday. I felt like it was way worse yesterday.
9: I think the camera, the lighting just makes it look like it's like, you know.
11: Insane.
9: Mm-hmm.
11: No, it's Ellen DeGeneres with a mustache is from this guy.
9: Oh, stop. Ellen wishes. Ellen wishes.
11: Oh, that's funny. That is funny. The Facebook chat sucks. That's from somebody that's watching. You know what's funny is they'll switch where they're watching it to get in the chats.
9: Yeah, they have their preferred chats.
11: Yeah. We were talking about how this dude, he was a side dude and it gave him trauma. Martin, do you think a lot of women have side dudes, married women?
13: Well, I don't really think a lot of women have side dudes, but that's because I kind of trust the system a bit.
11: What's the system?
13: I don't really have a lot of relationship experience, but I kind of have some experience with snitching that I think is actually... Snitches kind of get the better end of the deal.
11: Now, what do you mean snitching? Who are you snitching on?
13: So I think the problem is this side guy, he's over there sitting on his hands looking around, wondering who's going to catch the injustice when it was his job to snitch, right?
11: Oh, so he should have told on her and told the husband, saying, hey, your wife is trifling.
13: Yeah.
11: I get it. So you're saying more side dudes need to have some integrity, have some honor, and snitch on them. Call these women out.
13: Like we get, the girls are sending hey girly messages to each other whenever they see a guy who's being unloyal. Right,
11: no, right. They make websites. Don't they make entire websites about watch out for this guy? Are we dating the same guy? Yeah. They have tons of all these websites out there. And you're saying dudes... As we morph more into women, we should start snitching.
13: Yeah, we gotta look out for our fellow guy, right? Put a message under the toilet seat saying, hey, man, I didn't know she was taken.
11: I have seen that.
10: Guys
11: will do that. Now, I don't hate it. When a guy goes to a woman's house and he sees that maybe there's men's deodorant there or there's something, he'll put something underneath the toilet seat saying, hey, just so you know, she's not loyal or, hey, she's cheating on you or something. Some sort of SOS that they'll put where the woman will never see it. Yeah, you might be right.
13: So, and my experience snitching, this is something that happened to me recently. I help with Airbnb management stuff.
11: Okay.
13: and I saw this room that was completely trashed, right, that we were cleaning up. And I looked in the trash and I saw there was a bunch of stolen mail from all around San Antonio, right? So the question, obviously, who's going to catch this? Nobody was going to catch it if I hadn't looked and seen all that stolen mail, right? So it's because it's me. So I'm the one filing the police report.
11: So
13: right?
11: You filed a police report because you found a bunch of stolen mail in an Airbnb and you snitched.
13: Yeah.
11: Do you see? I think there was like a big scandal here locally where there are a bunch of people stealing mail.
9: I think that's still going on.
11: Right, and the women, there was a bunch of women that were doing it, and they got caught.
9: I think we're still doing it.
11: Yeah, Nard said, I'm still doing
9: like,
11: it.
9: Yeah, they'll go to like apartments and get all of the mail there.
11: Okay. Yeah. Well, it's good to know that there's good snitches out there.
13: Stolen letters.
11: Yeah, was this just, was there mail? Were there checks in there? Were there money? Or what are they looking for?
13: Yeah, they were looking for like credit cards or paychecks. I found some that they cashed somebody's paycheck at like security service.
11: Damn.
13: Or another one where they bought like some gift cards, like some $500 gift cards. And that's how they were making off with the money.
11: Jeez, that's so scary. Mail is so scary.
9: Mm.
11: Well, thank you, buddy. Appreciate that, Martin. So he's saying how we remedy this situation is we have to start snitching on the women that are cheating.
9: Yeah.
11: Because women do it to men all the time. But for whatever reason, men don't do that.
9: Because men don't believe either. Like, you tell somebody, oh, your chick's cheating, they don't... No. Waste of time.
11: A lot of times... Guys will just be in denial, and they'll be like, well, there's nothing I can do about it.
9: Yeah.
11: It's cheaper to keep her, all that stuff.
9: Yeah.
11: This woman says she can't stand being married anymore.
12: I can't stand being married anymore. I haven't had bedroom activities in a very, very, very long time.
11: That's so crazy that a woman is complaining that she hasn't had the bedroom activities.
9: Doesn't surprise me.
11: Where the guy doesn't give it to her. Her husband does not give her the doodle.
12: I've been married for 20 years. I've been celibate for 10. I don't know what I should do. I am at my breaking point, and I'm trying to be loyal and do the right thing, but it's driving me insane.
11: She married for 20 years.
9: Yeah.
11: Hasn't had any wiener for 10 years.
9: It's like Nard says, most women nowadays are disgusting.
14: They can be.
11: What?
14: And you guys said I was rude.
9: You're the one that said it.
14: I didn't even say it.
9: You're the one that said it. I said, it's like Nard says, most women nowadays are disgusting.
14: And it's like,
9: and then you go, it's true.
14: What?
9: I was trying to say a comment where you were like, I didn't say that. But you were just like, yep.
15: Yeah.
9: You're a monster.
11: 10 years without it. I don't know. I don't know how she did it.
9: That's because you're old school, Billy. You're like, how can a girl go 10 years without
11: it? Yeah, I'm on her side. Why is this guy not doing his job? Why is this guy not taking care of business with this woman?
9: I have no idea. I don't get it. I couldn't imagine like being with somebody for 10 years and like you're just not doing it. Like what?
11: All right, Chris, when you were on the downside of your situation, now you guys are buying a house. Everything's hunky-dory.
15: Yeah.
9: Everything's
11: but
9: great,
11: How long did you guys go without?
15: Gee, I don't even remember.
9: Towards the end there.
15: Towards the end?
11: How bad did it get?
15: Probably about 3 weeks.
9: And then you were like, I'm out.
15: No, she was out.
9: Oh, okay. All right.
11: But, yeah. So you didn't do it for 3 weeks.
9: So before she
11: left,
9: you had sex 3 weeks before that?
15: Yeah.
9: Oh, wow.
15: Yeah, but it wasn't good sex. It was like...
9: But still,
15: like,
9: though, the fact you were still doing it was...
15: Maintaining sex.
11: Oh, yeah, the maintenance.
15: It was maintenance sex.
9: It's
15: while
9: still
15: she decided
9: sex.
15: Whether,
9: it was still right, sex.
15: She was deciding whether she's going to leave me or not.
9: You know how most... I bet most divorced couples, it's like... They probably go like a year without doing it.
11: That's what I think. When you know you're heading for the big D... When you're not doing it.
9: Mm-hmm.
15: Yeah.
11: Or it slows down or there's no foreplay. Nobody's bleeping bleeps. Things like that. Things that used to be normal in your relationship, you don't do that anymore. I feel like you're heading towards the big D. And yes, I don't mean Dallas.
14: I think it's only like a month and a half, I think. I think Chris is right. Like it's only like, because when I got divorced, we went only like a month.
9: And then before you got separated?
14: Yeah.
15: Yeah.
9: Oh, wow.
15: Yeah.
14: Yeah.
15: It's pretty fast. Like,
11: yeah. Yeah, but Noah, you were cheating, right?
14: No, I wasn't cheating.
11: No, you weren't?
14: No.
9: He swears he wasn't.
14: No, I wasn't.
11: You've admitted it on the show.
14: We admitted that she's been cheating. Well, that's why we're back here.
9: We didn't admit anything. That was your accusation.
15: 8 months for her, 1 month for him.
11: Let's go to Marcy. Yes, Marcy.
16: Hey, so, yeah, I'm so glad you guys brought this up, but my husband only wants it like once or twice a month, and it's been like this for over 2 years, and before that it was maybe four times a month, so like once a week. And at the time, I was fine with that because I was actually on antidepressants and I had no drive. And I was the one that wasn't really into sex. But, you know, now I am off the meds.
11: Oh, congratulations. You don't need those anymore? That's good.
9: That's great.
16: Yeah, thank you. Well, my sex drive has come back with a vengeance and I want it all the time. And I want to try everything and do everything, and I'm ready to be a freak. I'm 33, and I don't know, something switched in me that I'm just constantly craving it. But
11: yeah, because you're not on the medicine that suppressed your libido. Because a lot of those, right. What are they called, SSRIs or something? Whatever.
9: No, just calls them SS.
11: I bet you do. Whatever those things are. You know, a lot of women get, you know, prescribed that, and then it kills your sex drive, makes you not want to do it. And now you're off the meds, and you're like, wait a second, I do want to do that.
9: Yeah.
11: But you got a guy that doesn't want to do it. Either you trained him to only want it, maybe once a week or a couple times a month. Maybe you've trained him that that's all he's going to get.
9: Is it possible there's just too many distractions nowadays?
11: Or that's just kind of how he is.
16: Yeah, I mean, I think he has a low drive, too. And listen, like, I met him when I was on the meds and got married while I was on the meds. And now, after a year detoxing my libido, like, it is just off the chart. And I'm stuck with a man who clearly still has low libido. And I am at my wit's end. Like, I don't know how to approach this. I've thought about going back on the meds literally so that I don't do something stupid like cheat or divorce him.
11: So she's going to go back on the meds.
9: Yeah.
11: To suppress her libido.
16: I don't know what else to do. Like, I'm so ready to have fun and explore and try everything. And he is not the guy who is into this.
11: All right. It's two things. He was never that guy. And you guys had matching libidos when you were on that medication. Or, like I said, he got with you and he kind of just got what he got and he didn't throw a fit, right? You get what you get and you don't throw a fit. So he's become accustomed to only, you know, you can kind of train a man to not expect sex or not expect anything exciting. You can train the guy that. So now he's,
9: I think
11: his libido's killed.
9: Guys are just not hounds for it like they used to be.
11: Yeah, but you know, okay. If you put a lion in a zoo, he loses a lot of his instincts, right?
9: Sure.
11: So that's what happened. He was trapped in this low libido on her side, kind of sexless marriage. He was trapped in that, and that's kind of the environment that he's used to. And now you're trying to throw him back in the wild, and he doesn't have those same instincts anymore because either he never had them or he just lost them.
16: Right.
11: So I don't know how you sharpen his claws and get him to chase you.
16: Yeah. I don't know what.
11: Dress up like a zebra.
9: I'm not sure the guys are doing that anymore.
16: I don't know what he's a great husband. We're just not sexually compatible now that I'm off the meds.
11: Man, you should probably never get married while you're on those meds. Right?
9: I mean,
11: because you're going to make a dumb decision. Because look, now she's married to this guy, this low libido guy, which I said, either you trained him to have a low libido.
9: Or he's overstimulated.
11: Or he's just never had a libido. I don't know what you do.
9: Dude.
16: I mean, do we go to therapy?
9: GTA 6 is not even out
16: yet. Do I talk to him?
11: Well, what does he do since he doesn't hump you? What are his
9: interests? He's got to play video games, no?
16: He plays golf with his buddies
9: and
16: works out and watches so much sports, and I kind of do everything else. He has, like, text group, you know, chats. He gets enough fun and stuff, and laughs, and he's got so many group texts with all of his friends that live all over the place, and he's constantly on his phone.
11: Well, yeah, because he's not on you.
15: That's true.
16: Yeah, and
11: right? He should be on you, humping you. But, okay, but so now that you have a libido, all of a sudden you're expecting him to just accommodate your needs. But was there ever a time where he was the guy with the high libido and you didn't accommodate his needs?
16: Possibly. I don't know.
14: Probably not,
16: I mean, we were doing it once a week in the very beginning.
14: Oh, you got something against that too, Nart?
11: I thought golf guys were horny.
14: No, if they're out with the guy all day.
9: Horny for the cart girl.
15: That's
11: okay,
15: right.
11: I thought golf dudes aren't horny.
14: Not for their wives.
9: Yeah, not for, as Shane Gillis would say, our fat, ugly dog wives.
11: Okay.
9: Not me. Shane Gillis said that.
11: You guys look very similar.
14: You do.
11: So it's very tough to know who's saying what.
14: And their mind thoughts. Like,
9: and our mind thoughts.
11: Yeah, your mind thoughts.
9: Yeah.
11: I don't know. I don't know. Chris, you got any advice for her?
15: No.
11: All right.
9: I really don't. Yeah, I'm not sure what the advice would be. She got off it. She got a libido. She tried getting him to, and he was like, nah.
11: Well, could you be a little patient and maybe let him know? Maybe send him some nudes or say, like, hey, you want
16: to
11: get this?
16: I need to get, like, a little more creative in that way.
11: I think so, yeah. I think you're going to have to let him know that this is for real, that you really want this, and you know, you want to be a freak. You got to express that. You got to let him know, because he doesn't know. He's been trained. He's been caged up.
16: Yeah, it's such an interesting way of putting it.
11: Isn't that crazy, though? Her libido came right back after getting off of those antidepressants, and now she's just a super freak, wants it all the time.
9: Yeah, imagine that.
16: I will say, like, I've heard it's the same thing for men. Like, when they're on antidepressants and other, like, ADHD medication and things like that.
11: Or the hair medicine, though.
9: Get him
11: the stuff,
9: on testosterone.
11: The hair medicine, the ones that makes you keep your hair, that can make you lose your libido, too.
16: Yeah, and there are men that, like, specifically don't go on them, even though it would be better for whatever they're dealing with their mental health. They won't go on them because they don't want it to affect their libido.
11: Yeah, well, we like our boners.
15: Yeah.
11: Spurs Fever says, Billy's always on the female side. Always. He's always on the female side.
9: That is not true.
15: No,
9: that is not true at all.
11: I try to be as fair as possible.
9: Some days he is super sexist.
11: No.
9: Shocks me.
11: No, you're being silly now, Shane. I think what you're going to have to do is you're just going to have to jump on it.
14: Mhm.
11: Right? You're going to have to show him. Maybe, you know what I mean, get a sexy outfit, dress
9: you gotta
11: up.
9: You got to just start, like, making fun of him.
11: No, don't do that.
9: Be like, "Oh man, what are you little gay boy?"
11: No, that's going to ruin his boner. That's good.
9: Yeah.
11: No, you don't want
9: none of this?
11: Sounds like he said Billy is super sexy. Yes. That's what the Spurs Fever guy does say that a lot.
9: Billy is super sexy.
11: Let's see here. People are asking if you're fat.
9: Oh my God.
11: What?
9: Oh my God. That's not us, ma'am. That's the chat.
11: They're asking that.
9: Yeah, that's crazy.
11: But no, she was on those antidepressants. A lot of times that suppresses their... That suppresses your appetite as well, so she's probably in shape.
16: I'd like to say I'm a nicely average woman.
11: Yes.
16: No, you're
15: the ones that don't
9: sound
15: fat.
9: Yeah, so did all those,
15: fat.
9: You know, phone
11: again,
9: sets
11: those were just people asking the question, is your husband fat?
9: Definitely plays golf.
16: No,
11: he's not. No. He's in shape.
9: Really? Wow.
14: I really don't see any fat golfers.
9: Oh, dude, what are you talking about? We got carts.
11: Okay, is it possible that he's seeing another woman?
16: I have not even thought about that.
11: The only reason I say that is because he plays golf.
9: That's unfortunate.
11: Right?
16: I have never been suspicious of that. I hope
11: Here's
16: not.
11: What you do. You check in those little group chats that he has. Make sure it's not just a bunch of women that are in there, right? Or he's changed a phone number in there, and so you think it's his buddy, but it's really a woman.
9: I'm telling you, start making fun of him.
11: Okay, or do what Derek says.
9: Yeah,
11: make fun of him.
9: I'm telling you, start accusing him of weird stuff. Like, help your wife, sir. Help your wife.
15: Yeah.
11: All right, got to take a quick break. We'll be back.
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14: One of Nard's favorite things to do. Loot. 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
11: Hey, that's one nice new bike, Josie.
12: Yeah, birthday present. Rides really smooth, too. Oh, and I see you finally got a new helmet.
11: I did. Bought it cheap online.
12: Love those side wings.
11: Hey, are you hungry?
12: Yeah, I'm starving. And need some water, too.
11: Okay, follow me. We'll turn off here.
12: I'm right behind you.
11: Hey, watch the cars. They can be crazy.
12: Teddy! No! Are you okay? Teddy! Somebody do something!
13: I called 911. They should be here soon.
14: Was this young man hit by a car?
13: Yes, and I'm concerned because his helmet is smashed and cracked open.
12: It's a brand new helmet.
14: It's probably a fake.
12: Please help him.
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17: 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Thanks for listening. The key word is loot. KissRocks.com, plug in the keyword, and you'll be in for a shot at $1,000. The keyword is loot. L-O-O-T. Good Loot. Good luck. Let's see. I also got Smashing Pumpkin tickets coming up with Big Dummy Trivia. Nard, obviously you said you get boners when you fight.
0: Yeah.
17: Because there's a medical term called the emotional boner. And we also heard a bunch of the stories about how you fought your sister. So I just want to point that out.
0: Yeah, but I'm talking about when I'm in a relationship.
17: And then also, Daniel said when you guys fought in that UFC octagon that you had one. He goes, I think Nard had a boner during our UFC fight.
16: Wouldn't doubt it.
0: So, not likely.
17: So you fought your sisters, and you said you only get them when you are
0: fighting.
17: I was
0: talking about when I'm in a relationship.
17: You didn't say that.
0: I mean,
17: you didn't say that.
0: Sorry.
17: He said sorry. He goes, sorry.
18: And it's weird that Daniel kept quiet about that boner for so many years.
0: Exactly.
18: You know what I mean? Like, you think immediately he'd be like, no, I got a boner. But he didn't say nothing.
17: No.
18: He just low-key kept it to himself.
17: Yeah, until the moment was right to strike.
18: No, it would have been right away. Be like, that guy had a boner when we were fighting.
17: Well, I think Daniel was distracted from all the punches to the face.
18: Yeah, that too.
17: That they weren't going to do.
18: But also, too, like, Daniel's the kind of guy that you were like, hey, Daniel, I got a boner for you. He'd be like, oh, cool, man. He would like.
17: Yeah.
18: Would,
17: thanks, boss.
18: Yeah, he would.
16: It's an honor.
18: It's an honor to have one of your boners. He would love it.
17: He's a different dude.
18: Mm-hmm.
17: All right. So this woman, I don't know if anybody uses dating apps. Is this the one, the dating app, men dating? Maybe this is
18: I think so.
17: 3-1?
18: I believe so.
17: All right, this woman's got a strategy, and I guess this is what women do. If women know they're going to go to, let's say she's got a trip to Vegas, right?
18: Mm-hmm.
17: A month before, 3 weeks, 2 weeks before she even steps foot in Vegas, she's already matched up with dudes in Vegas. She's already pre-planned the pee-pee.
18: Yeah.
17: So you need to know this, especially if you got a woman. She's like, oh, me and the girls are going to Vegas.
18: Mm-hmm.
17: Well, what you don't know is they're pre-planning. So they're already setting up, changing the zip code, the location, to wherever they're traveling, whether it's Miami, New York, Vegas, you know, if they're going to L.A., wherever they're going. They are changing their location to that to try to match up with dudes and set it up way before they ever get there. And this woman says that this is what men should be doing.
19: This is another dating ick, okay? And tell me if I'm crazy, because, like, women on dating apps, I think, is fine. Men on dating apps, I think, like, they just don't know we know. Okay, let's say I'm a guy and I'm going on a trip to, like, Miami. 1 to 2 weeks before my trip, I'll set my location to Miami and accumulate a roster of women from Miami.
17: See, that's what she's saying, that guys don't think like this. So, dudes, if you're going to Miami 2 weeks before, you should start accumulating a roster of women before you ever get to Miami. And women have been doing this. Because it's like, man, how did she get hooked up with all these dudes so fast? Well, because she did a lot of pre-planning, pre-gaming.
19: I'll change my location, swipe right on everyone, and then go on Instagram, follow all of them. So, like, maybe by the time I get to Miami, I'll follow, like, 20, 30 new women, so that when I land in Miami, I have a roster of women to pick from, so that I can go out with them, invite them over, hand them off to my boys. After Miami's over, I'll go through my following list and maybe, like, unfollow half of them, like the ones I don't really with, and then change my location back to regular, like where I live. Is that not, like, the ickiest thing a man can do? I don't know.
17: No, that's the smartest thing that a man can do. In fact, Space World goes, that's super smart. Nord, do you do this?
0: I have not.
17: Yeah, you've never heard of this, right?
0: No, this is the first I've heard of
17: the
0: it.
17: The first time you ever heard that one way, they're calling it diabolical. No, that is super smart. Derek, have you ever heard of this?
18: No, and I just feel like for girls, it's unnecessary. Like, do you have to pre-plan pee-pee? You can just get pee-pee right when want it.
17: Okay, you can get pee-pee, but if you pre-plan the pee-pee, then you can be more selective and you can weed out the pee-pee that you don't like.
18: I mean, that is true.
17: You can have this pile of pee-pee over here and you're like, mm-hmm. If I have to. But then you're like, oh, I found some good ones over
16: top
17: here.
16: Top tier. Mm-hmm. Yeah.
17: So little Miss Gabby said that she's heard of that.
18: And girls usually don't think ahead. They always just think, you know, in the past.
16: They're very impulsive.
17: Ooh, I'm going to have to push back on that.
18: No?
17: I think women
20: are very strategic. And that's why they're better at cheating. That's why they initiate divorce. They always have a plan. They're always, they know, when they're in a relationship, they know how to, they
18: well,
20: have
18: how
20: a,
18: come they always lose elections?
20: Well, you know, America's not ready.
18: Okay, all right. I got you.
16: America's fault.
20: Yeah.
18: Oh, America's fault.
20: Yeah, America's not ready yet, I guess. I don't know. Coming from a room full of people that don't vote. That's hilarious.
18: Touche.
20: Women always have a plan. This person says, that's a great idea, Bill. You got to change your location 2 weeks prior to any trip that you're going to go on so that you accumulate your roster. So that's what you got to do. This woman, she wants to let you know how she has lasted 7 years with her husband. 7 years. So if you're wondering, man,
18: that's a good, healthy number.
20: Let's say you just got married and like, hey, how do we get this thing to last? Well, she's got advice.
21: I get asked all the time how me and my husband have lasted a relationship in 7 years for this long. And it's pretty simple.
20: She says they hump.
18: Okay.
20: But she's got a more vulgar way of saying it.
18: Yeah, obviously.
20: She
18: yeah.
20: says
21: we all the time, every day. We're very intimate with each other. We touch each other. We kiss each other. We're always on each other. And honestly, I think that's why.
20: Yeah, I think that's why, too. I think that's why it's lasted 7 years.
18: There was this girl that did a TikTok the other day. She was like, what it's like being married at 19 years old, and it's like every 3 hours, it's like her simulating getting humped. Oh, man, I was like, I bet.
20: Hey, I bet 19 years old, I bet that's all they did.
18: Yeah, but honestly, you get married, and if it doesn't at least last 7 years, like, that's kind of embarrassing.
20: Well, she's saying there's one simple rule. They do it. That's it.
18: Yeah.
20: There's no, like, how do they get it to last? It's like, no, just hump.
18: Yeah, I know, but, like, are people really asking, like, you guys have been together 7 years? How'd you do it?
20: They ask people all the time. They're like, well, so
18: yeah,
20: what's the secret?
18: Yeah, people have been together 10, 15, 20 years.
20: They hump. It's one of the two. They got kids, and they're just getting through it until the kids get through school.
18: Yeah.
20: There's that marriage where they're just going through the motions until the kids go, and then they're going to have what they call the gray divorce. I saw this one woman. She was planning her divorce when her kid turned 10.
18: Damn.
20: She didn't get divorced until the kid was 19, but she was already planning the divorce.
18: At 10 years old.
20: At 10 years old, she knew she was going to divorce her husband.
18: I mean, that's messed up.
20: But she was like, no, I'm going to give him, I came from a broken home, I'm going to give him this next 9 years.
18: Oh, that's so commendable of you.
20: And then immediately, kid moves out, goes to college, she divorces her husband. As a new dude. She knew at 10 years old, this guy was not forever.
18: When, in all reality, it was probably just better just to get divorced.
20: Probably.
18: Because that kid's life was probably, worse off when you guys stand together.
16: She's probably insufferable.
20: Well, yeah, but she said that there was a lot more money in his 401k.
18: Oh. See, that's where the real thing comes out, right? Like, there was more to this. It's like, I'm going to stay together for my kid and to stack up bread.
20: Yeah, another 9 years of 401k. That's a good settlement.
18: Another 9 years, and you're tacking on a healthy chunk of change.
20: Some people get the 7 year itch, and then some of you get the 7 year bitch, and you just don't know. And sometimes a dude can be the bitch too.
18: It really is funny though that girl's like, the 7 year girl. That girl's gonna make me laugh all day. Like, how did we make it 7 years? 7 years is nothing, lady. It's literally nothing.
20: Well, in today's.
18: If you get married and divorced in under 7 years, what a joke.
20: Derek, look it up. How long the average first marriage lasts? Do you know how long?
18: 10 years.
20: 7 or 8 years.
18: Right.
20: That's it.
18: Watch, this girl's going to be divorced in a year.
20: 7 or 8 years. That's the average for your first marriage.
18: Mm-hmm. Yeah.
20: So the fact that she's still happy, they're still humping after 7 years means that they're going to continue.
18: Oh, okay. It's one of those things, like, don't count the chickens until they hatch. Like, she's like, you know how we're going to be together forever? It's because we hump. It's like, well, be together forever and then say. That's all I'm saying. You don't brag about how many years you're going to be together.
20: And here's another thing. If you want a happy marriage, don't tell your woman she has cellulite like this guy.
1: I don't know why, but I just randomly thought about this time where I dated this guy. And we had just gotten out of the shower. And he was like, oh, by the way, like, I saw a cellulite in your butt. And I was like, wait, what? He's like, you know, I'm just letting you know so that you can do something about it. Yeah. Celibacy.
20: Yeah. So he's like, hey, I don't know if you know this, but you got cellulite on your ass.
18: Yeah. I mean, I'm sure she does know.
16: Well, she can't see back there.
20: Why would you ever say that to your woman? Only Nard. I can see Nard saying that to his woman. What do you mean, what?
0: No, I wouldn't say that.
20: Are you kidding me, sir?
0: What do you mean?
20: You're the biggest monster I've ever met.
18: But like, how come, like, a woman could point out every one of a guy's flaws?
16: Right.
18: Like, she could say everything that's wrong about him.
20: Yeah, like, I don't know why it's not fair. I don't know. I don't know why women can point out, hey, you're getting fat, and they'll just say, hey, you're getting fat.
18: Mm-hmm. I guess it's because it's just like he's a guy, so like, why does he care? But
20: when I was recently at Disney, right?
18: Mm-hmm.
20: There's a woman, and she, because you know how couples, they start talking, yeah, fun, they've been on this ride. She's like, well, we're having a great time. Obviously, my husband's eating good, and she starts jiggling his chin underneath his neck. He's eating good here at Disney.
16: Women are vicious at Disney.
20: And there was his chin just jiggling like crazy. Mm-hmm. I'm like, he didn't just get that here.
18: No. That didn't develop.
20: He's been earning that for a while, but long damn. Time. I was like, gosh, he's having fun, all the food.
18: Yeah. And then, but women, you know, you don't point out their cellulite.
20: Yeah, he didn't go, oh, yeah, we're having fun. Then he didn't rub her tummy and go, damn, yeah, look at this. She's eating everything. She ate the castle. Castle's gone.
18: Like, I feel like most women have cellulite.
20: Yeah, they're supposed to.
18: I don't know if they're supposed to.
20: It's crazy when a dude's got cellulite.
18: It's crazy.
20: Because we don't get it as much as women.
18: Yeah.
20: That was one of the things that were, I know I was supposed to, but Nard asked Dr. J if there was anything he could do about the cellulite on his ass in the back of his legs.
18: Mm.
20: All right. I know you. I don't have any cellulite.
16: Cellulite?
18: You don't have any salad?
20: I wasn't supposed to say anything. I know, Nard. I'm sorry, but you're not a nice guy to me, so.
18: I don't know anything. You didn't have a salad?
2: Billy Madison Show presents.
0: I don't have any of that.
20: You do. You're always complaining about your ass.
0: My ass is on the internet, and it's not, there's nothing like that.
20: There's cellulite on it. Look at it.
2: Just who will be the biggest dummy.
20: Okay, hold on. Take a picture of your ass and we'll post it tomorrow.
0: Okay.
2: To play Big Dummy Trivia.
20: What are you mad at me? It's your ass.
0: I know, but there's nothing wrong with it.
20: All right, I'm trying to play a game here. Jeez, you're trying to ruin my game here. It's not my fault you got satellites on your ass, as you said. Jeez. Wasn't trying to make you feel bad. You asked Dr. J if there was anything he could do.
0: I never did.
20: You did.
0: Nope.
20: Next time we talk to him. And then we'll find out. We'll see who the liar, pants on fire is.
18: People are accusing Nard of face-tuning his ass.
20: Oh, he's going to run it through a filter.
0: From what?
18: Well, people are saying he already does.
20: He face-tunes his ass.
18: Mm-hmm.
20: What's up, Jacob? It's fine, Nard. You can be, everybody's got their things they're insecure about. Your ass is, you know, it's one of your insecurities.
0: It's not.
20: Yes, it is.
0: No, I'm fine with my ass. Mm. Like, there's no cellulite.
20: Yes, Jacob, you get Chris.
18: He skips when he says it.
16: He does skip.
20: Let's go to Daniel. Daniel, you get Derek. And Joanne, you get Goof. And poor Mike, you get that cellulite-filled ass Nard.
18: Cottage cheese Nard.
20: cottage cheese Nard. I don't know. He's so mad about
18: it. I'm not just mad about the dumbest things.
20: You do. Who cares? Who's going to see your ass? Are you ever in the doggy position, Nard?
0: No.
20: Okay, then what do you care?
0: I'm just saying, I don't have it.
20: I'm just saying, I thought it was weird that that's one of the things you wanted him to fix.
18: Mm.
20: All right, hang on, guys. We're going to see where our big winner is today. We got Smashing Pumpkins.
18: He fought more about that than he did his mom's boner.
20: He did.
18: Emotional boner he got over his mom.
20: All right.
0: Don't you dare say I have cellulite.
20: What's the name of the wizarding school in Harry Potter?
16: Chris. Oof.
20: Yes, Chris.
16: Hogwarts.
20: Hogwarts is, that's another name for Nard's penis.
18: He's never even seen it.
20: Nard calls his penis Hogwarts. Right, Nard?
0: No, I don't.
18: You're crazy.
20: He is. He's a crazy, crazy guy. All right. Which K-pop group features a couple members named RM, Jin, and Suga?
16: Chris.
20: Yes.
16: BTS.
20: BTS is correct.
18: Oh, wow.
20: What streaming platform does Stranger Things stream on?
16: Nard.
20: Yes, Nard.
0: Netflix.
20: Netflix. He's on the board.
18: Wow.
20: Who voiced Groot in Guardians of the Galaxy?
3: Goof.
20: Yes.
3: Vin Diesel.
20: It was Vin Diesel.
18: I thought that was a fake rumor. Wow.
20: I'm Groot. Which movie features the song Let It Go?
16: Chris.
20: Man, I heard Derek.
18: That's Frozen.
20: That is Frozen. Who painted the Mona Lisa?
3: Goof.
20: Yes, Goof.
3: Leonardo da Vinci.
20: Yes, I'll accept that answer because it's correct.
18: It's good.
20: Which Avenger is the first Avenger?
18: Derek.
20: Yeah, Derek.
18: That's Iron Man.
3: Goof.
20: Yes, Goof.
3: Captain America.
20: Captain America is nicknamed the first Avenger.
18: I mean, Iron Man came out first.
20: Captain America was first back in the day. I know. All right, who lives in a pineapple under the sea?
16: Chris.
20: Ah, man. I don't know. I thought I heard Nard.
0: SpongeBob.
20: SpongeBob. He said, I'll accept it. Nard's on the board. What's our score?
3: So Chris has 2, Nard has 2, I have 3, Derek with 1.
20: In Hunger Games, what district is Katniss from?
18: Derek.
20: Yeah, Derek.
18: That's District 9.
3: Goof.
20: No.
18: Damn it.
20: Yes, Goof.
3: District 12.
20: It is 12. District 9 was that movie that we saw where they ate cat food.
18: Oh, that's right.
20: Yeah, when we the director and yep. all those people, yes. All right. What is the birth year of Taylor Swift?
16: Chris. Derek.
20: Yes, Chris.
16: 1989.
20: It is 89. All right, what's the name of the fairy in Peter Pan?
16: Chris. Derek.
20: Yes, Chris.
16: Tinkerbell.
20: Tinkerbell. Man, you're getting ready for Disney, huh?
16: I am. And Taylor.
20: I can't wait for you to be at the Bibbidi Bobbidi Boutique.
18: Did you hear the basketball announcers the other night said Travis Kelce and girlfriend? And people Ooh. Lost their mind.
20: Oh, that's hilarious.
18: Yep.
20: And who is Mickey Mouse's loyal dog?
16: Chris.
3: Goof.
16: Dang.
20: Yes,
16: Pluto.
20: Chris. All right, what is our score?
3: Chris won with 5.
20: Chris won!
3: Again.
20: Again! Whooping ass. Jacob, you are our winner. Man, that was a barn burner, though. That was a close one. Another classic.
16: I got 2.
20: He yeah, did. Wow. That's the first 2 he's got all year. It's like, I'm not even joking. That's the first 2 answers he's got all year.
18: And it still wasn't good enough.
20: Nope. Nope. All right, we'll get to the news next.
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20: All right. A woman, she got a speeding ticket. And I guess driving while being on her phone, but still ain't got one hand. A woman gets a ludicrous ticket for texting while driving, even though she only had one hand.
18: I saw the body cam. The cop walks into the window and he's like, I saw you had a device in your right hand. And she holds up her right nub and she's like, you know, like, can I go? Like, you obviously didn't see that because I have a nub for a right hand.
20: I mean, this was back in February 11th, but now it's just making the news again.
18: Because he doubled down on it and he gave her a ticket and she had to go to court.
20: $116 ticket.
18: It's like, okay, officer, you obviously made a mistake. But they don't, I've seen multiple body cam. There was one of a kid who had a dash cam of him. He was eating a sandwich, like on his way to school. And a cop pulled him over because he's like, oh, you were texting. And the kid's like, oh, no, I'm just eating a sandwich. And the cop's like, no, I saw you texting. And the kid clearly was just eating a sandwich. But the cop's just like, nope. Wrote him a ticket. And he had to, like, go to court. Like, what a pain in the ass.
20: You almost have to have a dash cam.
18: As an officer, you can't be like, okay, that's my bad. That makes sense.
20: My bad. Look like a phone. No big deal. Just be safe with your sandwich.
18: Have a great day. Like, they can't just say that? They can't just say that.
20: Derek, some people don't like being wrong.
18: Yeah.
20: You know what I think? A sign of emotional intelligence is admitting that you're wrong.
18: I don't understand what the big deal is about that.
20: It's okay to be wrong. I don't know why.
18: You know what? I thought that was a phone. You clearly do not have a right hand. Sorry, man.
20: Yeah, that's my bad. I hope you have a great day. Why can people not ever be wrong?
18: What's the big deal? There's not one.
20: Nard, why is it a big deal to be wrong?
18: Oh, dude, Nard's one of these guys.
0: Yeah, he is.
2: Yeah, I am. It sucks being wrong.
20: Why?
2: I don't know.
20: What's the big deal?
18: Ego.
2: Yeah, I guess. Like, I don't know.
20: I'm wrong all the time. Who cares?
18: Oh, I'm sorry about that.
20: Yeah,
18: I got that one wrong. That's my bad.
20: What's this need to have to just be right all the time?
18: My chick's like that. When she's wrong, she'll just like look at me and giggle. Instead of just being like, you know what? I was wrong. Oh, I was wrong about that. She'll just look at me and go, hey.
20: Who cares? But it does. It's a sign. To me, it shows you're an intelligent person if you can admit that you're wrong.
18: I just like.
20: And then you just move on from it. You just go, oh, that mail is my bad.
18: Oh, you know what? I thought you had a phone. You don't even have a hand.
20: Wow.
18: Sorry about that, ma'am. Have a great day. Look, it was that simple.
20: That's it.
18: She even laughed about it. She's like, oh, no, that's impossible. I don't have a hand. Like, she had a sense of humor about it.
20: Here's the thing. If you ever want to, I think it's okay to just admit that you're wrong. And Nard's whole life is an example of somebody that fights to be right all the time.
18: Mm-hmm.
20: So, and you know, it's just death and destruction in Nard's life.
18: It's just like, but Nard's not alone. I mean, clearly not. There's tons of people out there that are just like Nard.
20: Yeah,
18: because this officer doubled. He gave her a ticket.
20: Nard, do you know why you have that condition?
2: I wish I knew. I don't know. Like Yeah, I always got to figure out why.
20: You always got to be right.
18: So many problems.
20: Yeah, you always have to be right.
2: I mean, not always. I like to. I guess it has to be like
20: your way.
2: Not my way necessarily.
20: You're
2: but
20: Burger King.
2: It needs to be explained to me better.
20: Like, oh, see, again, it's somebody else's fault.
18: Yeah,
2: yeah. Because if it's not explained to me, like in a way to show me,
18: mm-hmm.
2: like if you just want to be like, nope, I'm right, you're wrong. It's like, wait, explain to me why. And then that's when they get upset because I'm like, explain to me why I'm wrong, and they don't like to do that. They're like, it's just because I'm right, and you always want to fight with me. It's like, but can you not explain to me? Can you not get that communication?
18: No, because you don't comprehend.
2: If you show me, if you break it down.
20: Oh, my gosh.
18: He argues to argue.
20: He's arguing with himself right now.
18: He is, yeah.
20: He was just yelling at, he's looking in the camera, and he's yelling at himself.
18: What? Yeah, he's blaming people for his condition.
20: Hot builder accused of indecent exposure.
18: Hot, so I guess I'm guessing he was overheating.
20: Yes.
18: Okay.
20: And he decided to not wear a shirt underneath his vest.
18: Mm-hmm.
20: And so they're saying that's indecent exposure because he didn't have a shirt underneath his work vest.
18: Oh, you have to have a shirt on?
20: Yes.
18: All right.
20: You have to have a shirt on.
18: Hmm.
20: So they were saying that he's in big trouble.
18: Oh, wow.
20: They want him kicked off the job site for not wearing a shirt underneath his work vest. And it's one of those yellow ones so they can spot you, you know what
18: But
20: I mean?
18: He was still wearing the vest.
20: He was, but he didn't have a shirt on underneath.
18: So he was like, hey, I'm going to wear the vest for safety.
20: Yeah.
18: But God, man, I'm cooking out here. Okay.
20: This man was charged with stealing $30,000 worth of tires.
18: Damn. I mean, I guess he thought he had a racket. But
20: yeah, he thought
18: not.
20: He could get away with it.
18: Mm-hmm.
20: Tires, that's, you know what? That's probably about 10 tires as much as you charge for tires nowadays.
18: I mean, sometimes, yeah.
20: It's really,
18: it sounds like a lot, right? It's like, it's what do you
20: 30,000. That's just, I don't know. It's probably like, I don't know, 8 sets of tires.
18: Uh-huh. That is true.
20: I actually got rid of a car because they told me how much the tires were going to be, and I was like, absolutely not.
18: Mm-hmm.
20: Absolutely not.
18: I always
20: think
18: about that every time I see like big old lifted trucks. I'm like, man, what are the tires on that thing?
20: $500 each.
18: Minimum.
20: But even if you look at sports cars, the low profile tires,
18: those ones the same,
20: that last 10,000, 12,000 miles, they're $600-$800 a tire.
18: Yep. I know people will be like, well, if you can't afford it, don't get the car. I was like, yeah, I get that.
20: Yeah, that's why I don't have the car.
18: I totally understand that. I just still sometimes wonder, like, man, what do these people do?
20: Mary Judge had sex with prominent cop in the courthouse as horrified clerks heard moaning and kissing sounds.
18: Mm-hmm. Okay.
20: Look, I know you might be able to hear it, but it was out of sight, out of mind.
18: Yeah,
20: I don't know.
18: Right?
20: Mind your business. We used to live in a world where it was mind your business.
18: Don't tattle.
20: Yes.
18: That was
20: now
18: what
20: everybody
18: I remember,
20: just tattles all the time.
18: I remember being in daycare, and like if some kid tried to tattle, that kid would get in trouble for tattling.
20: Right? And then they would get in trouble.
18: Mm-hmm.
20: Because it was like, hey, don't tattle. Don't be a snitch.
18: Mm-hmm.
20: I don't know. I don't know. I guess maybe because she was cheating.
18: I guess. I don't know.
20: I don't know.
18: Maybe it was because it was sex at the court. I don't know.
20: Maybe not supposed to do that. I'm not sure.
18: I get it. Those people are
20: kind of stressful. I'm sure she was just getting some stress off.
16: Yeah.
20: Internet destroys entitled Domino's customers demanding refund after eating the entire meal and then asking for a refund.
18: I love when people do this.
16: Yeah, go for it, man.
18: I love it. My favorite is that one, that the lady at the restaurant with the chicken wings, and he's like, I want a refund. And she's like, but sir. And she like held up the plate to the camera. She's like, all of these are gone. Like, you didn't just eat some of them. You ate all of them. No, that sucked.
20: Yeah, but they were bad.
18: Yeah. He's like, so you telling me you're going to make me pay for this? She's like, yes. Yes, I am.
20: And there's a brand new social scene. People are no longer going to the bars. They're going to the gym.
18: Oh.
20: And they're spending $300 a month for gym memberships.
18: Mm.
20: Because, it's cheaper than going to the bar a lot of times.
18: Oh, I got to do gym content.
20: You're getting in shape. That's the new place where people are hooking up.
18: Yeah.
20: And so that's the new social scene. That's where people want to be seen. And it's a whole whodunit. You got to get all dressed up. You got to get dolled up to go to the gym.
18: I know. Nard looks so poor in his gym outfits.
2: I do.
20: I don't know why, because I gave you really nice stuff.
18: Yeah, well, he sold that.
2: No, that
20: oh, my gosh. You sold all the nice stuff that I gave you.
18: That's why he doesn't have it.
2: All the Gymshark stuff is his. That's what I got in my videos and stuff.
18: No, it's not. Yep. Stop
2: no.
18: it.
2: What do you mean stop it? It clearly says
20: so you're
2: Gymshark.
20: Making the nice clothes that I gave you look poor?
18: He is. He does make them look
20: how
18: poor.
20: How dare you?
2: I can't help that.
20: See you tomorrow.
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It's Metallica. We're winding it down, though. It's coming to an end. No, it's Rock 101.1. I've been having so much fun with this. It's Mighty Iris. Hey. So the deal is the winner will be flown to Las Vegas to see Metallica at the Sphere. Okay. Have you seen this venue? Look it up when you get the chance. In the meantime, your next keyword is coming up at noon. Be ready to text. Here's Weezer.

Decode. That's from the Twilight soundtrack, right? It's Rock 101.1. I love that. Speaking of Twilight, I saw this trailer with Robert Pattinson, and he's going to be playing Chris Hansen. Where's my note? I wrote it down. It's called Primetime. The movie's called Primetime, and I think it's about, like, how they created the To Catch a Predator show. Yeah. Yeah, Robert Pattinson's playing Chris Hansen. Hansen. Yes. So, yeah, it just said coming soon. It's an A24 film. The teaser is out right now on YouTube. Check it out.

0: 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Yeah, go do it.
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pursuit and fiery auto crashes. Some will die in hot pursuit while sifting through my ashes. Some will fall in love with life and drink it from a fountain that is pouring like an avalanche coming down the mountain.

Back when the $2 movies at Showplace 6 were the Friday night move, we're playing the soundtrack of your life before adulting was a thing. Oh, and you still got popcorn stuck between your teeth. Rock 101.1.

And then I said, and then I said something funny. Okay. You know, sometimes I'm funny. It's Rock 101.1. It's Mighty Iris. Okay, so Metallica, you have a keyword coming up at noon because we want to fly you to Las Vegas to see Metallica at the Sphere. And the airfare, everything's on us, okay? So noon will be your next keyword. Just be ready. Take your time. Spell the word correctly. Here's Bush.

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If the song is longer than your commute and features a 5-minute flute solo, we're deleting it. You're welcome.

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Rock 101.1. Hello, it's Mighty Iris, and I was sweating like, you know, there's no tomorrow yesterday. Big difference today. I'm just glad that I won't, you know, that I won't have to change my pants. Yeah, that's all. Anyway, here's Hozier.

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website. You can check out my recent phone interview with Harlan Williams. Oh, my God. I still can't believe how cool he was. Go to rock101lubbock.com. You'll see it there. And in the meantime, watch his new movie, Wingman. It's now on Prime and Apple TV. I rented it. I saw it. Oh, my God. He's so funny and goofy. It's great. Just, you have to check it out. Russell Peters was so funny in it. Jamie Kennedy was great. So many funny people. Here's Blink.

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You have a keyword coming up in the next 15 minutes. It could win you a trip to Las Vegas to see Metallica at the Sphere. 15 more minutes. Make sure you take your time. Spell the word correctly. I will guide you. Here's Beastie Boys. No!

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All right. Did you get that keyword for Metallica? It's Rock 101.1. Battery was the keyword if you missed it. BATTERY. 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

You want to know what? I think I do want to see Foo Fighters live. Dave Grohl looks like such a fun performer. Is that what I'm trying to say? Like, he looks like he has, like cool stage presence or something. Maybe he does goofy stuff on stage. Does he? It's Rock 101.1. I've never seen them live, but I think I'd want to now. You know, I saw pictures from the Bottle Rock Festival in California. It looked fun. I want to go. Ooh, I love Sneaker Pimps. I love this song. Here's Six Underground.

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to the next step. I can't not say that every time I hear a song from the American Pie soundtrack. It's just what I do. It's Rock 101.1. It's Mighty Iris. Okay, so this new movie came out technically tomorrow, I guess. What is technically even? Anyway, it's called Backrooms. It's an A24 film. It looks like a mind-bending thriller. Could be a horror film. I'm not sure, but I feel like I'm going to leave with a ton of questions because that's how I feel when I watch A24 films. I never understand the ending, but I still want to see it.

0: It's Rock 101.1. It's road trip time. It's the summer. Is it technically summer yet? Either way, you could road trip with the family to go to Six Flags, or you could see the fray. That's Saturday, August 1st at DFW. But you must get signed up. So go to any United Express location, scan the QR code, because it also comes with a $200 gas card and a hotel night stay. Good luck.
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Okay, it's Metallica. You still have time to text that keyword if you missed it this hour. It's Rock 101.1. 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

So I don't know how this happened. Speaking of scars, I have a cut on my thumb, like a little cut, right? Could have been a paper cut, but it's like a little slice. And I keep accidentally hitting it to where it reopens up. So what I need is a Band-Aid. And that's my story. Ooh, from scars to scar tissue. That's funny. Did you guys do that on purpose? Am I being punked? It's Rock 101.1. Where's Ashton? Ashton!

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it's just that when I hurt, this is my favorite thumb. So when I get a cut on it and I don't take care of it properly, it hurts. It's Mighty Iris Hay. It's Rock 101.1. See, I'm in trouble. I'm going to get it and I don't even know it. That's from The Wedding Singer. Don't you know? Don't you get my references? Okay, you know, in an alternate universe, people are dying laughing at that. You know, maybe I'm a stand-up comedian in another lifetime. But you know what? There are dozens of us. And maybe you don't think I'm funny, or the person behind you doesn't think I'm funny, but that person over there does.

sexed us at... Oh, what? Sorry. Wrong script. There we go. Text us at 806-900-1011.

Angelica. Okay, we're winding this down. Tomorrow's the last day. Okay, so make sure you're texting those keywords. All right, your next one is at 5 p.m. with Wombat. Text it correctly because we

0: Yes. All right. With the emo stuff. I love it. It's Rock 101.1. We should do a full day dedicated to emo and screamo. Oh, that'd be so cool. So who wants to go on a road trip to see the Fray August 1st? That's a Saturday too. Or maybe you want a road trip with the family to go to Six Flags. Both trips include a $200 gas card and a hotel night stay. You want to get signed up, you say? Oh, I'll tell you how. Just follow the way. Okay, I'll stop rhyming. Go to any United Express location, scan the QR code.
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you're having a song request, hit up Wombat's inbox. He's up next hour. It's Rock 101.1. Text him a song that you want to hear just after 4 p.m. 806-900-1011 because he plays a request every single day from his inbox. He picks one request. So good luck. Make it good.

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tomorrow is the final day of Metallica. It's Rock 101.1. Never fear, never fear. Your next keyword is coming up at 5 p.m. with Wombat. You rock. You got this. We're going to fly you to Las Vegas to see Metallica at the Sphere. Hotel, airfare is all on us. 5 p.m. Good luck.

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1: 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Well, somebody told me you had a boyfriend. Nirvana. Yeah, yeah. 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
1: Something takes a part of me. Something lost and never seen.

What's up, Lubbock? It's Wombat spending the afternoon with you, and this song right here got pretty, well, thoroughly ripped off by a Showtime comedy drama of the same name. The show ripped off the song's title and even had some more Chili Peppers references, like a character named Danny California. But they didn't talk to the Red Hot Chili Peppers about this, so the Chili Peppers sued them.

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1: Hey, what's going on? 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Right? 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

So maybe Sublime wrote this song on Opposite Day because it contains a sample from the Beastie Boys, sampling their 1986 song, Slow and Low.

0: Well, we're getting closer and closer to football season, and we're actually starting to get some start times for the Texas Tech Red Raiders' upcoming season. They'll open up that season with a 6 p.m. night game on September 5th, taking on the Abilene Christian Wildcats right here in Lubbock. We'll be on the road for week two to take on Oregon State, and that game will be at 6:30, but you can also catch it on CBS as well. If you want more info on your Texas Tech Red Raiders, you got to check out the Red Raider Outfitter Rockin' pregame show coming up tomorrow at 11.
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So this was originally released on their album Let's Face It. 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

star of this music video was Trevor Wilson, who was just 12 years old when it was filmed. There were over 100 other child actors applying for the role, but Trevor's mom did something pretty smart, shooting Trevor's audition video when he was sick, and turns out that was exactly the look Pearl Jam was going for.

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0: got the road trip in summer back for 2026, and this year we're hooking you up with a road trip to DFW to see the fray on August 1st, or maybe a road trip to Six Flags for the whole family. Whichever one you pick, both those will get you one-night hotel and $200 in gas to get you there. All you got to do to enter to win is swing by your local United Express, but you got to remember to scan that QR code for the road trip in summer.
1: Now, here's a little story I got to tell about three bad brothers, you know.

There's two big theories about the meaning of this song, and what's really funny is that both of them are wrong. Some people think this song's about drugs, some other folks think it's about religion, but it's actually about lucid dreaming. This way you can kind of train yourself to be aware and do whatever you want in your own dreams, and lead singer actually tried this themselves, using lucid dreaming to stop a reoccurring nightmare by turning left instead of turning right.

0: So I'm usually hit or miss when it comes to music festivals, since they usually take place in the summer and I live in the state of Texas. But I'm always a big fan of Riot Fest because it's up north in Chicago and takes place in September. They got a pretty good lineup this year, featuring a lot of bands you hear right here on Rock 101, including 21 Pilots, Atlantis Morissette, and Rise Against. We're also looking for something a little more unusual. Riot Fest has you there, too. You'd also catch Gwar and the Insane Clown Posse this year.
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Heads up, you got that next winning word for Metallica tickets coming up in about 10 minutes. And remember, these aren't just any Metallica tickets. We're sending you all the way to Las Vegas to see Metallica live at the Las Vegas Sphere. You got today and tomorrow to qualify, and today's last word, well, it's coming up at 5.

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Well, tomorrow is your last day to win some tickets. See Metallica live at the Las Vegas Sphere. You still got three more winning words coming up tomorrow at 8, noon, and 5. 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

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All you gotta do to enter to win all that cool stuff, just swing by your local United Express and scan that QR code for the road trip in summer.

If you thought this year had some deep special significance to the band, well, unfortunately, you're incorrect. Billy Corgan has said he picked the year 1979 because it's really easy to rhyme.

0: Well, the Brendan Sorsby saga continues. On Tuesday afternoon, he was officially ruled ineligible by the NCAA, so we're moving on to appeals. If you want to get more info about that, you got to check out the Red Raider Outfitter Rockin' Pregame Show. It's coming up tomorrow at 11 a.m., and I'm sure they're going to be talking about this.
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I love the context it lives in now, where, you know, it's a song about answering machines that we're playing in 2026.

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You got three winning words coming tomorrow, 8, noon, and 5, and those are your last shot to win.

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Some of these guys' full name is Stone Temple Pilots, but I always call them STP because, well, they wanted to be called STP. 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

Back when the $2 movies at Showplace 6 were the Friday night move, we're playing the soundtrack of your life before adulting was a thing. Oh, and you still got popcorn stuck between your teeth. 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

It was great spending my afternoon with you. It's Wombat on Rock 101. We've got the Greg Beharrell Show coming up next, and you got your last chance to win some Metallica tickets coming up tomorrow at 8, noon, and 5.

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